0: Προσοχή!
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2: I just take the roughness out the streets and formulate it into a pencil and a piece of paper and start writing. Just it start flowing like energy, and it just there like that.
0: Yeah, είναι όλα δέκατος πίθηκος. 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

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You happen to be on the same stage with those guys. Very fucking cool cats, man.

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